0: Yoo-hoo, we kissed last night, but we can't be cats. The Vanderbilts are waiting at the club.
1: But how are we to get there? 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

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No, not you, honey. 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

0: Ja, det var topp 20 för den här gången det.
1: Och med US Mail med Elvis Presley avslutar vi Rock Off. Tackar så mycket för idag. 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Singeling!
2: I'm a US Mail because I was born in a Mississippi town on a Sunday morning. Now Mississippi just happens to occupy a place in the southeastern portion of this here United States. Now that's a matter of fact, buddy, and you know it well. So I just call myself the U.S. Mail. That's M-A-L-E, son.

U.S. male is on his toes. So quit watching my woman, cause that ain't wise. You ain't pulling no wool over this boy's eyes. I catch you around my woman, champ. I'm gonna leave your head about the shape of a stamp. Kind of flattened out, so

0: Ansvarig för programmet som kommer nu, det är Hasse Landström med föreningen Radiokanalen 103,7 i Åkersberga.
1: 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Och nu följer direkt från den ensamma stjärnans stat, San Antonio, Texas, the CD Tex Radio Show, the best in Texas and red dirt music. 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
2: Well, howdy, howdy, howdy, boys and girls and livestock. This is the CD Tex Radio Show. Once again, we're coming to you from the chicken house out here at Tres Papalotes in West Texas, right on top of the divide. And by golly, I hope you're having as good a week as we've been having out here. I tell you, it's no rain, but it's not as hot as it was this time a year ago. Also, it's been rodeo time the last few weeks out here. El Dorado, Sonora, Junction. Boy, I tell you what, it's been popping with activity. It's been good. We're going to get kicked off right out of shoot number one this show. Here's the brand new one from the Wilder Blue, Texas Women.
3: Up in downtown Chicago with a big ad firm, I had a job interview that was making me squirm. And they asked me, what does quality mean to you? Went out the night before, I'd stayed up too late, and I reckon I still wasn't thinking quite straight, 'cause I accidentally just told them the truth. I said, Texas women,

Maddox Ross. That's his new debut single, Jenny Lee. Now we're going to take you back a few years. We play this song quite often, but we're going to play it again. This is Johnny Bush, the late great. And this is a cover of the song that he had a big hit on back in 1968. We cut this in 2004. The old Ray Price song. Ray wrote it and recorded it. Here's Johnny Bush. I'll be

Steve Anthony, East Texas boy, he's got him a top 20 single there, When One Door Closes. We got a lot more great music coming your way. Don't you dare touch that dial or spin that button. We're going to pay a few bills, hear from our sponsors. Then we're going to be right back. So y'all, don't you dare go anywhere. Alrighty? Yes, sirree, Bob. This is the CV Tex Radio Show. I'm Bill Green. Here's the latest from Lane Bricker. He's got a top 20 record.

Chuck Weimer and Brandy Bellin, top 20 single, You and Whiskey. Here's Kyle Park. We'll take you back a few years old.

Johnny Bowen. Ain't that a drink? Good song, man. Top 20 single. Hey, don't y'all go anywhere. We got a lot more coming right up. This is the CV Text Radio Show. I'm Bill Green. And here's my all-time favorite Cody Widener song. Goodern. Long Brown Bottles.

Addison Mollick. She's got another top 10 single there. It looks like it's destined to be a number one single in the Texas charts, Whiskey After Women. Here's my old pal from south of San Antonio, Texas, Mo Bandy. Had a big hit on this a few years back. You remember, it's about 1976. Here we go.

0: Aaron Watson. That's why God loves cowboys. 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
0: Well, you made it to hour number two of the CD Techs Radio Show. I'm Bill Green. We're coming to you from the Chicken House. I hear at Tres Papalotes on top of the Divide in West Texas. So far, we hope you're enjoying the show. Hey, I got a little something for you, just a little tidbit of information here. Have you ever stopped to think about 75, in fact, all of them almost, everything in your grocery store has a warning label on it, doesn't it? Ingredients, warnings, same thing with pharmaceuticals, warnings, side effects. Have you come to think maybe we're being poisoned by our own government? Just food for thought. Hey, enough of that. We got to have some fun here. We're going to keep this show running. We got a great show lined up for you this next hour. We're going to get kicked off right out of shoot number one with Rodney Crowell, along with a little help from Randy Rogers and Leanne Womack. They had this out a few years ago. You won't like this. Flatland Hillbillies.

0: Curtis Grimes got a top 10 record there. That's what cowboys do. Now we're going to take you back a few years. Here's Clint Black.
1: She sees him black down the waitress.

little buddy Becky Hobbs. And what an entertainer. What a great songwriter. She's had so many hits recorded by folks like Conway Twitty, Alabama. The list goes on and on and on. And she's had quite a few big hits herself. Becky Hobbs. Hey, don't y'all go anywhere. We got a lot more great Texas country red dirt music coming up. We're going to hear from our sponsors who make this show possible. And then we're going to be right back. So stick around. This is a CD Tex Radio Show. Bill Green here with you. Here's the latest from Delaney Ann. She's got her top 20 record. Follow you to love it.

My old pal, the late, great Tommy Alverson, along with a little help from Willie. Willie wrote that song back about 1961, and the rest is history. Hey, don't y'all go anywhere. We're going to be right back after a few words. This is the CD Text Radio Show. I'm Bill Green from 1967. Here's Waylon.

0: John Arthur Martinez. That takes you back a few years there. He had a big record on that. You can't outdrink the truth. Hey, we got my little buddy Virginia May on the phone. Hey.
1: Hey, Bill.
0: Hey.
1: Hey, hon.
0: Hey, how you doing?
1: Oh, I'm doing pretty good. You doing okay?
0: Still kicking.
1: Good. Hey, you know, I got to thinking the other day, and I just had to let you know what I was thinking, okay?
0: Okay, what is it?
1: You know, when I was a little girl,
0: mm-hmm.
1: you know, we didn't have fancy body washes and things.
0: Mm-hmm.
1: You know, we all used the same bar of soap
0: mm-hmm.
1: that our mom and dad used to wash their...
0: Yep.
1: You know what? Anyway, we did that. And then if we ever got caught with using bad language, you know, we got our mouths washed out with that same soap.
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My old pal Jake Hooker. Here's another one of my old pals, Jamie Richards. Turn it up.

Hey, we got more coming up. Don't y'all touch that dial. Don't you go anywhere. We're going to be right back after we hear from our sponsors. This is the CD Text Radio Show. Bill Green here with you. Here's my old pal from 1976, Red Steigall, had a big hit on this one.

Texas Kind of Way, Cody Johnson. All right, it's time for our inspirational song of the show, and I'm going to feature the Bellamy Brothers along with a little help from the Isaacs on this one. Great song. Normal ain't coming back.

0: Hey, that's going to wrap the show up for this time. We hope you've enjoyed it half as much as we did bringing it to you. Until next time, keep it tuned right here for more great music. I'm Bill Green saying adios, boys and girls, and livestock.
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1: I never thought I'd cut a record by myself, but I got something I want to say. I want to say it for Cher, and I hope I say it for a lot of people.